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Southbound construction in the Rose Quarter coming to an end ahead of schedule. Yeah, it's now open. Could still take a little bit longer to get from Vancouver to downtown, but it's for sure an improvement. It's 101.9 Kink. Four.

Hey there, I am Gustav. Thanks a lot for spending time with me at 101.9 Kink. So the latest album from the Revivalists, Get It Honest, came out this past summer. And the frontman David Shaw from the band says it was made during a pretty pivotal time in his life with the birth of his daughter, the fact that he was growing as a person psychologically and also being more

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19: The average time a resume spends on an HR manager's desk is 7 seconds, and most of them are tossed aside. Now imagine if one of those resumes belonged to Yasmin, who was
20: living in a shelter, juggling 3 jobs. I had to be resilient. 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
19: We rely so much on a resume, yet it could never tell.

And this would be 101.9 Kink. Ah, fall. One of my favorite times of year. And there's this amazing event in Tualatin happening a week from this Sunday, October 18th. It is the West Coast Giant Pumpkin Regatta. It goes from 10 until 4 o'clock on the Lake of the Commons in Tualatin. 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Steven Sanchez, Until I Found You on 101.9 Kink.

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That's a one-man project, essentially, from Nick Carpenter, and he'll be playing at the Roseland on the 29th. 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

This is 101.9 Kink, where it looks like the city of Malala is not on board with data centers being built there. The Malala Planning Commission just had a hearing yesterday talking about this. They say they lack the infrastructure to support a data center. I am Gustav. This one, the latest from Cage the Elephant. Something different from these guys. It's beaches in Tennessee on 101.9 Kink.

Oh my gosh, that one right there, my current favorite tune that we're playing here at 101.9 Kink. That's the latest Fontaines D.C. and Marianne, their fifth studio album out a week from tomorrow called Dopamine Chamber. And this album will have the first ever collaboration on it with Fontaines D.C. They teamed up with Spanish singer Rosalia. That'll be cool to hear that tune. Was not expecting that. I am Gustav, and you're at 101.9 Kink.

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So Aaron Bruno from AWOL Nation has a studio right next to the beach in Malibu, which makes it more convenient for his surfing. Speaking of beaches, Cannon Beach here at the Oregon coast, named one of the, quote, must-visit fall destinations in the country by Sunset Magazine for what they call its moody skies and storm-watching potential. Totally agree. I am Gustav. 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

101.9 King. Good evening. Do you have a Halloween playlist yet? It's Iris. Hi. I hope you do, because I keep on adding, like, songs I forgot about. But I think this counts. You know, witchcraft. Every little thing she does is magic. That would be good for a Halloween playlist. Just saying.

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You get a Kink is Pink t-shirt. You get pink earplugs, an earplug holder keychain. That, like, for some reason, those three words sound weird in my head, so I take my time pronouncing them. Anyway, but yes, go to our website, kink.fm.

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1: 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I fall asleep with my phone in my hand sometimes. It's a sickness I have.

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wait to hear their new album, Queens of the Stone Age. It's 101.9 Kink. Have a new album coming out on Halloween weekend, October 30th. Yeah, it's called Perfect. And I can't see, they did that on purpose. It's called Perfect with an H after it. So you have to do the TH sound. Anyway, I would love to talk to Josh Homme about this album and why he did this to America. But yeah, I miss Queens of the Stone Age, so I can't wait to hear it. It better be spooky.

right. So Instagram, we have an Instagram contest going on this week. Have you done it yet? Here's what you got to do. By tomorrow, actually, to see Malcolm Todd at the Schnitz. That's on the 19th. 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Good luck.

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God, that song takes me back to Laguna Beach days, man. It's 101.9 King. And we're trying to add $1,000 to your rainy day fund, to those pockets. 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You can do a lot with that money. 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Tomorrow, same deal. 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

Okay, make sure you wake up bright and early with Mitch. It's 101.9 Kink for some trivia. 7:15 a.m. tomorrow morning for your chance to win Hans Zimmer tickets. Moda Center, April 11th. That's next year, obviously. So good luck, and I know you're smarter than me.

0: know it breaks my heart. 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

That guy right there, Devin Gofilian, was in our PNC Live studio at King this week. You know who's coming next? Yes, yes, yes. You're going to freak out. Iron and Wine. Yeah, they'll be here 1:30 p.m. on Monday. So sign up right now while you can for these free seats. And good luck. Kink.fm.

watched The Blob again last night. I cannot get enough of that theme song. It's 101.9 King. And guess what? They're showing Bride of Frankenstein this weekend, Saturday and Sunday. Yes, in 35 millimeter at Hollywood Theater. So look up ticket info for that. Maybe I'll see you there.

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could be yours tomorrow morning with Mitch. It's 101.9 Kink. It's your rainy day fund. You get 5 keywords a day. You text them back to us, and then you could win $1,000. Simple as that. 6 a.m. is your next keyword. Good luck to you. Have a great rest of your night.

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0: Well, look at us. We made it to the weekend. Almost. Hey, it's Mitch. It's 101.9 Kink, and today is Friday, October 9th, 2026. Forecast for today, a little bit cooler than it has been the past several days. Our highs today will top out in the mid-60s, and there is a chance for some scattered showers, some very light rain. You'll also see some sunshine likely today. Tomorrow, same thing. Scattered showers are possible, but again, if it does happen, it's going to be very light rain. Cooler, like I said, overnight lows for the weekend down into the 40s. All right, coming up at 7:15, hope you'll stick around and join me. I got some great concert tickets you can win. Hans Zimmer, coming to the Moda Center in the spring. Now, if you don't know that name, you definitely know his work. He's a prolific composer. He's written dramatic scores for movies like The Lion King and Pirates of the Caribbean and so many more. I have tickets to that show. If you want them, stick around and play my game at 7:15. Let's find out if my contestant won the prize yesterday. Let me play it back for you. It's your contest rewind.
1: Hi, it's Ashley.
0: Ashley, you are caller 10. You're playing the game.
1: Oh, awesome.
0: What part of town are you in right now, Ashley?
1: I'm in Southwest Portland.
0: Perfect. Well, I think you know how the game works. I've got five questions for you. You get 40 seconds. As long as you answer three correctly, you're going to see Hans Zimmer at the Moda Center in April. And it's just a fantastic live show. It's a spectacular thing. You'll really enjoy it. What's on the agenda for today, Ashley? What you got going on?
1: Oh, just trying to get my kids ready and out the door.
0: How's that going?
1: I'm ignoring them right now, so hopefully it's going okay.
0: All right, well, let's get busy so you can get back to paying attention to them. Here we go. Okay. You ready? You can say pass if the answer doesn't come to you, okay?
1: Okay, I'm going to put you on. Husband can help me.
0: Okay, perfect. What's your husband's name?
1: Matt.
0: Hi, Matt.
2: Hello.
0: All right, we're expecting big things from you, Matt, okay?
2: Got it.
0: All right, here we go. Number one, in the late 90s, a series of Budweiser commercials became a pop culture phenomenon based around a group of friends calling each other and shouting what single word?
1: Oh, pass.
0: Number two, once email became popular, what two-word nickname did we start using for traditional mail delivered by the post office?
1: Mail.
0: Number three, in the classic game of Monopoly, what clothing-related token was retired in 2013 and replaced by a cat?
1: Top hat.
0: Number four, what classic Kellogg's cereal features the three cartoon mascots Snap, Crackle, and Pop?
1: Rice Krispies.
0: Number five, which legendary master of horror wrote the chilling novel The Shining?
1: Stephen King.
0: Let's go back to number one. Remember, it was a Budweiser commercial. People would call on the phone, and they would say something ridiculous, and it would become a pop culture phenomenon. What's up? So no answer there. The two-word nickname for traditional mail is snail mail. You got that one right. The token retired in 2013 in Monopoly and replaced with a cat is the iron. When I was a kid, if I had to be the iron, I just wouldn't play the game. I did not want to be the iron. So 1 point so far. Snap, Crackle, and Pop are the mascots for Kellogg's Rice Krispies. 2 points. And the great Stephen King is the author of The Shining. That's 3 points. Ashley, you win.
1: Awesome.
0: Did Matt help at all?
1: No.
0: I didn't think so. Go back to sleep, Matt.
1: I'm taking somebody else.
0: You're going to take somebody else. Hans Zimmer at the Moda Center, April 11th. You're going to love this show.
1: Awesome. Thank you.

0: Red Hot Chili Peppers on 101.9 Kink. It's Mitch. Want you to stick close. Coming up in just a couple of minutes, I'm going to give you a keyword that could win you $1,000 with Kink's Rainy Day Fun. That keyword's coming up right around 6 on Kink.
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2: 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How many cities can claim a TV show about their eccentric hipsters? 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
2: Oh, here I am. 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A-I-R. 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

101.9 Kink. Good morning. It's Friday. That means the weekend warm-up is coming. Songs that just put you in a weekend frame of mind. Just got a call from Erica. She's in Oregon City. We appreciate you listening in Oregon City. And she thinks this would be an excellent suggestion for the weekend warm-up. I agree. Depeche Mode on Kink.

0: Good morning. It's 101.9 Kink. It's Friday. Weekend's upon us. What's on your agenda? What do you got planned? Nothing? Well, let's fix that. Let's find out what's going on in the city. And the best person to help us with that is Whitney. She's our director of events and experiences here at Kink. If you've ever been to a show in our live performance venue, the PNC Live Studio at Kink, what do you got for us, Whit?
1: Mitch, it's a fun weekend. We got the Portland Retro Gaming Expo at Convention Center starting today through Sunday.
0: That's a big deal. I understand they have literally hundreds of pinball machines classic video games that you can actually get your hands on and play.
1: Yeah. I think it's going to be a really big deal. I love the retro, the vintage gaming, and I know Portland probably does too, Convention Center, so that's a not-to-miss event. The 19th Annual Oregon Music Hall of Fame Induction and Concert Ceremony is happening at Aladdin Theater tomorrow night. That'll be awesome.
0: Do we know any of the inductees?
1: John Nilsson, actually. Oh. He performed with the PNC Portland Live Studio, or PNC Live Studios Portland Soundstage Show a couple weeks ago.
0: Yeah, John Nilsson, very talented guy, and he certainly deserves to be in the Oregon Music Hall of Fame.
1: Yeah, so a lot of amazing talent, for sure, and a very great, important Portland staple.
0: And that's Aladdin Saturday night?
1: That is Aladdin on Saturday. Okay. That should be fun. We got the Color Run happening tomorrow at the Portland International Raceway.
0: Yeah, it's quite a race. It's a 5K, but you don't have to worry about how fast you are. It's all about just having fun. My understanding is you can run, walk, or even dance your way through the course while getting covered in brightly colored powder along the way. They douse you with powder. Then at the finish line, there's a big party with music, dancing, even more color. And like you said, that's at Portland International Raceway tomorrow.
1: And then most importantly, Making Strides Against Breast Cancer, American Cancer Society's annual walk for breast cancer, is happening at the University of Portland on Sunday, and our very own Jared will be emceeing that.
0: Yes, and such an important event. We'd love for you to get involved. And if you can't make it to the race, you can still donate on our website.
1: That's right.
0: Kink.fm, because every October, Kink is Pink, raising money for the American Cancer Society and the fight against breast cancer. So big stuff, important stuff, and a fun weekend.
1: That's right.
0: Thanks, Whitney.
1: Thank you, Mitch.
2: Well, here's my final serenade. Here's a gun and here's a blade. 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

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I want to make sure you heard the 6 o'clock keywords. 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The keyword is AIR, okay? A-I-R. That's what you text to us at 503-733-KINK. 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Again, AIR is the keyword. 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
1: David Byrne of Talking Heads and so many other things has written a song for a new documentary about Elon Musk. And here's the part that's really interesting. Every single lyric comes from something Elon Musk actually said, something cuckoo he said. The movie is called simply Musk. It opens today in New York and L.A. and nationwide next Friday. The song is called Let Me Sell You a Dream. And David Byrne says he didn't editorialize at all. He just took Elon Musk's own words, crazy words, and put them to music. And the result? Well, you be the judge.
2: Now I'm running human, an imitation mode. I'm a chill, normal dude. I just have to keep going.

0: case you missed that last line, he says, I eat a glass sandwich. I eat them every day. You know, just a normal guy. He's just like the rest of us. And believe it or not, that song is already getting a lot of talk about an Oscar. It could be competing with Taylor Swift's song from Toy Story 5 for Best Original Song. And I love David Byrne, so I'd love to see that happen. All right, it's time for your morning laughs, time for some comedy. Let's check in with last night's late-night talk shows and find out what they were talking about.
1: Producers of The Bachelor are reportedly considering casting a 36-year-old family medicine doctor for the upcoming season. Hopefully, he'll find love and also...

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2: Ooh.
1: Yep. Customers said they can't wait for the E. coli latte.
0: New England Patriots quarterback Drake May said he was a little bit skeptical that the moon landing was real and added, quote, I'm not really sure 200% if we went there or not. So take it with a grain of salt because he doesn't think percentages are real either.
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Good morning. It's 101.9 Kink. It's Mitch, and I want to say hi to the team working at Lark Cafe in West Lynn. We appreciate you listening to Kink while you work in West Lynn. It's Friday. That means it's my weekend warm-up throughout the morning show. I'm going to sprinkle in songs that just get you in a weekend mood. I got something coming up for you next from Blondie. Right now, Lola Young. It's Messy on Kink

If you've seen movies like The Lion King, Gladiator, The Dark Knight, Doom, Pirates of the Caribbean, you know the music of Hans Zimmer. He's one of the biggest names in movie music. I have tickets to see him live here in Portland. Stick around, my quiz is coming up next.

so blue. I have a chance for you to win some concert tickets right now. It's 101.9 Kink. It's time for my morning trivia quiz. And your shot at seeing one of the biggest names in movie music live. His name is Hans Zimmer. You might not know his name, you know his music. He's a guy behind incredible music in movies like The Lion King, Gladiator, The Dark Knight, Dune, Pirates of the Caribbean movies. And I got tickets you can win right now. Now, the show's not until April. We like to give you plenty of time to play them. April 11th at the Moda Center, Hans Zimmer. If you want these tickets, call me and play my trivia quiz. It's simple. 5 questions. You get 40 seconds. Answer 3 or more correctly and you win. And it's Friday. That means First Timer Friday. We want to give folks a chance who have never played the game. Here is your opportunity to get through on the phones. 503-733-5465. If you are a first timer, 503-733-KINK.

0: Hey, happy Thursday. It always kind of bugged me until it was Friday. I don't mind happy Friday. So happy Friday to you. It's Mitch. It's 101.9 Kink. Time for my trivia quiz. First timer Friday. Hi, who's this?
1: This is Carrie.
0: Carrie, good morning. How are you?
1: I'm good.
0: Have you ever played my quiz?
1: I've never played your quiz.
0: That means you are a first timer and you are my contestant today, Carrie.
1: Holy cow.
0: Holy cow. Tell us a little bit about you, a little something about you so we can kind of get to know you. Maybe what you do, maybe a secret talent, maybe your dog's name or your cat's name.
1: I'm a medical support assistant administrative for the VA in Vancouver.
0: Well, good for you. That sounds like a real job.
1: Yeah.
0: I've never had one of those.
1: I get to greet lots of veterans every single day.
0: Well, thank you. That's got to be rewarding work, and I appreciate you doing that for our veterans. So important. Well, Carrie, I'd love to reward you with some concert tickets to see just a huge name in movie music. This guy is just so talented, and I understand that his live show is quite spectacular. It's Hans Zimmer at the Moda Center in April. You've got 5 questions. You get 40 seconds. As long as you answer 3 correctly, Carrie, you are going to win, okay?
1: All right. I'm looking forward to it.
0: All right. Now, if you get stumped, don't spend too much time on any one question. We can always come back to it because I have 5 questions. You only need to get 3 right. You ready to go?
1: Cool.
0: Yes. All right, here we go. Good luck. What famous London landmark serves as the official residence of the British monarch and is known for its changing of the guard ceremony?
1: Buckingham Palace.
0: Number 2, 2 companies operate rental electric scooters here in Portland. Name one of them.
1: Ugh, not familiar. Pass.
0: Number 3, what hit Fox teen drama, which premiered in 2003, was set in California's wealthy Orange County and became known for its indie rock soundtrack? What's the name of the show?
1: Takes place 90210.
0: Takes place in Orange County. Let's go to number 4. In 2006, Nintendo introduced a video game console with motion-sensitive controllers that some people use for exercise. What was it called? Remember that thing? Let's go to number 5.
1: Don't
0: apologize. Those were tough questions, Carrie, on your first attempt. Good golly, I'm sorry. Let's get you the answers, just in case you're curious. You got number 1 right. We started out strong. Buckingham Palace is where King Charles III hangs out. For number 2, we are looking for Lyft and Lime. Those are the 2 companies that operate rental scooters here in Portland. I tried to give you a hint for the Fox teen drama that takes place in Orange County. It was The O.C. The O.C. is the name of the show.
1: I don't watch TV.
0: Well, that'll make it tough for you. The video game console that everybody just had to have when it first came out was the Nintendo Wii.
1: I was going to say that, but my brain doesn't catch up with me.
0: And we didn't get to number 5. Oh, it's a first timer, and I have to do this to you.
2: You get nothing. You lose. Good day, sir.
0: Carrie, we're going to take care of you with something almost as good as those concert tickets, a brand new Mornings with Mitch chip clip.
1: That is awesome.
0: You show that to your friends, and you better put it somewhere safe, actually. Don't show it to your friends. Keep it somewhere very secure. It's that nice of a chip clip, okay?
1: Awesome.

0: Remember those guys? Men Without Hats, Safety Dance. It's Mitch. It's 101.9 Kink. It's time for some stand-up comedy. Here's a funny guy. His name is Mark Ellis. He's talking about how he gets rather emotional at movies.
1: It's Waterworks, man, and movies will get me more emotional than anything else. Like, sometimes I cry at movies, not just because I'm sad. I will cry at movies because I'm happy. I will cry at movies because I'm nostalgic. Star Wars, my favorite movies of all time. I love Star Wars. I will cry at a Star Wars movie because I'm so excited to be there again. That's why I saw The Force Awakens in theaters 5 times, cried every time, and it was always at the same part. It was when Han and Chewie find the Millennium Falcon again, and Han's like, Chewie, we're home. And there it goes. And I'm not embarrassed about that. What embarrasses me is that there's stuff that happens in real life that I will not cry at. Like, I can turn on the news. I can see death, destruction, natural. But every time Rudy gets into Notre Dame and that little hobbit runs on the field for the first time, I'm in my place by myself, like, Rudy, Rudy, Rudy.
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0: You know, Amazon keeps track of everything you buy. Of course they do. But it turns out Amazon is also using that information to make some pretty interesting assumptions about your personal life and maybe what you want to buy in the future. There's a feature on Amazon called About You, and it looks at your shopping habits and tries to figure out what kind of person you are. And people are finding some pretty hilarious descriptions of themselves. One woman discovered that Amazon says she has a flat buttocks. She says, well, that may be true. She doesn't want Amazon to know about it. Another found that Amazon thinks her husband has skinny legs, and somebody else discovered that Amazon thinks they cuss when they're scared. How Amazon figured that out, I do not know. So naturally, I had to check mine, and according to Amazon, I live in Portland, I own a house, I have two dogs, and I enjoy grilling outdoors. All that is true. It also knows I'm a big fan of Listerine mouthwash. Okay. That's an odd way to describe me. I love tech and gadgets. Yeah, I'm also a Seahawks fan. Wow, Amazon, I feel so seen. Although I am a little disappointed it didn't have anything more scandalous on me. If you want to see what Amazon thinks about you, if you want to see what kind of person Amazon thinks you are, you can go to your Amazon account, look under Shopping Preferences, and then About You. And the good news is you can actually update it. If Amazon says something preposterous like, you have flat buttocks, you can actually update that and say, no, I don't, Amazon. Mind your own business.
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Just want to pop in real quick and say hi to the folks working at Telvet Coffee in Forest Grove. Listening to Kink while you work. I love that. Appreciate you listening in Forest Grove. Here's the song you want to hear. The Revivalist and Heartstop. 101.9 Kink.

Billy Idol, I'm Keith. Hey, it's Mitch. Some very good news this morning. That three-year-old Beaverton boy, who was the subject of an Amber Alert earlier this week, has been found safe. He's now reunited with his father. How high did you jump when that Amber Alert went off with your phone? It gets your attention, doesn't it? But obviously they work, so that's a good thing. It's the Stones on Kink.

College football this weekend here in Oregon. Lots of home games. The Ducks host UCLA at Autzen Stadium. Kickoff in that game 12:30. You can watch on CBS. The Beavers are back in Corvallis looking for their fourth straight win. They'll take on San Diego State. That game starts at 3 o'clock. You can watch on USA Network. And Portland State playing a game tomorrow. It's actually their homecoming game. The Vikings take on Utah Tech at Hillsboro Stadium. Kickoff in that game is at 1 o'clock. It's Friday, and here at Kink, that means the weekend warm-up. Songs that help you forget about the work week and have you dreaming about the weekend, like this, Daft Punk on Kink.

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1: David Byrne of Talking Heads and so many other things has written a song for a new documentary about Elon Musk. And here's the part that's really interesting. Every single lyric comes from something Elon Musk actually said, something cuckoo he said. The movie is called simply Musk. It opens today in New York and L.A. and nationwide next Friday. The song is called Let Me Sell You a Dream. And David Byrne says he didn't editorialize at all. He just took Elon Musk's own words, crazy words, and put them to music. And the result? Well, you be the judge.
2: Now I'm running human, an imitation mode. I'm a chill, normal dude. I just have to keep going.

0: case you missed that last line, he says, I eat a glass sandwich. I eat them every day. You know, just a normal guy. He's just like the rest of us. And believe it or not, that song is already getting a lot of talk about an Oscar. It could be competing with Taylor Swift's song from Toy Story 5 for Best Original Song. And I love David Byrne, so I'd love to see that happen. All right, it's time for your morning laughs, time for some comedy. Let's check in with last night's late-night talk shows and find out what they were talking about.
1: Producers of The Bachelor are reportedly considering casting a 36-year-old family medicine doctor for the upcoming season. Hopefully, he'll find love and also advise everybody to stay out of the hot tub.
2: Starbucks is exploring a takeover of Chipotle.
3: Ooh.
2: Yep, customers said they can't wait for the E. coli latte.
1: New England Patriots quarterback Drake May said he was a little bit skeptical that the moon landing was real and added, quote, I'm not really sure 200% if we went there or not. So take it with a grain of salt because he doesn't think percentages are real either.
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0: I love that song from Tame Impala. Loser on Kinks, Mitch. A couple minutes ago in my quick hits from Hollywood, I told you about a new David Byrne song for a documentary all about Elon Musk. And what David Byrne did was he took actual quotes from Elon Musk, and that makes up the entirety of the song lyrics. Just random stuff Elon has said over the years. And I think somebody has a question about that.
1: Good morning. Is this Mitch?
0: Yes, it is.
1: Oh, my God, Mitch. Good to hear your voice.
0: Good to hear your voice.
1: Well, thank you. Question for you about the David Byrne song.
0: Yeah.
1: Is he going to give lyric credits to Musk for that?
0: That's a good question. Would he have to give songwriting lyric credit?
1: I mean, yeah. Is he going to be on the liner notes of the disc or whatever?
0: I think you actually would have to give him some type of credit. I think you'd have to say lyrics by Elon Musk. Fine question. I'm not sure I have the answer, but I appreciate you calling in.
1: I appreciate it. Thanks so much.

you don't have any weekend plans just yet, let me help out. There's lots going on in the Portland area. There's retro video games galore at the Oregon Convention Center. There's a 5K at Portland International Raceway where you get blasted with color. They blast you with colored powder. And then there's a big dance party after the race. There's a big fall festival in Hood River, and then pumpkin patches everywhere you look. There's a ton of fun happening around Portland this weekend, and I've got a complete rundown for you in my section of kink.fm.

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5: 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Hi, it's Mitch from The Morning Show. I recently spent some time there with the culinary manager, Jordan, and we talked about pairing wine with some of their delicious entrees, including the best piece of salmon I've ever had. Here's just a little bit of our chat.
6: I know nothing about pairings. I'm still in my head. I probably think if you're having any kind of seafood, you go for a white. If you're having red meat, you go for a red wine. That's not necessarily the case.
7: Not always the case. Yeah, I feel like that's always a go-to. That's always a good place to start. Doing this, I've learned that a little bit lighter of reds, if you chill them, that they go really well with fish.
6: And that's another thing. Speaking of that, since you brought it up, I think a lot of folks think that red wine is supposed to be room temperature. That's not necessarily accurate. It's cellar temperature, right?
7: Right. Cellar temperature, I think one of our wines that it's my favorite chilled is our Cinso. It's kind of like a lighter body, almost like a Pinot Noir. But that, because it's so light, it's delicious chilled.
6: So having a fantastic salmon here, if I were here at Mary Hill Winery as a customer, what would you recommend that I pair this with?
7: I would say either the Cinso, if you're going red, like a chilled red, like a lighter bodied red that could be chilled. The Albarino is delicious with
6: it. I happen to have some of that right here. You insist.
7: Yeah. A Sauvignon Blanc is always a good place to go as well. And of course, Chardonnay.
6: All right, let's talk about the pasta.
7: Yes.
6: What would you pair with this?
7: I think I would do probably

0: 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We have a Grüner Veltliner that is a driest white you can get. I feel like because this is a little bit richer of a pasta, you kind of want to have the ingredients showcased.
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0: know it breaks my heart. 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

0: 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Good morning.
1: Good morning. Well, we're going to start off with an update. The Beaverton 3-year-old who was the subject of an Amber Alert this week was found safe in Lake Oswego yesterday. Police say Mari Martinez dropped Joshua off at the home of a trusted friend. He's now been reunited with his father. Martinez was arrested on kidnapping and other charges a short time later. Authorities say she took her son after a Washington County judge determined Joshua was in immediate danger with his mother, granting temporary custody to his father. Tigard police asked for the public's help tracking down a burglary suspect posing as an officer or security guard. The man is accused of a recent break-in at a business. Surveillance photos show he's white with short brown hair and glasses. He may be driving an SUV with a dented roof, stickered back windows, and a bike rack. We've got photos at KXL.com. It's tough when you see somebody wearing a uniform.
0: Yeah.
1: It looks police-like.
0: Right.
1: Kind
0: I've seen the pictures.
1: In windows, yeah. It looks legit. This guy, they say he is not. Immigrants' rights groups say ICE is ramping up detainments across Oregon. Communities from Hillsboro to Medford report almost 24 arrests in the past few days. Jordan Cunnings with the Innovation Law Lab says a federal judge recently issued an injunction preventing ICE from making warrantless arrests in Oregon.
2: We think it's very clear that ICE is not following the injunction, and we went to court and filed a motion to enforce. A lot of evidence was presented about how ICE is flagrantly violating the injunction. An ICE officer admitted on the stand that documents he presented stating that he had a warrant for someone were patently false and could not have been true.
1: The Oregon for All Coalition says enforcement appears to target big box stores like Home Depot and Walmart. Those are stores with license plate reader cameras in their parking lots. Portland-based Solve is now done with this year's Oregon waterway cleanups, and the group's Stephanie Witch-Herline says they found some strange things.
3: 5 shopping carts, 1 bicycle, 3 suitcases.
1: But that's not the strangest thing ever found by volunteers.
3: An ATM. That caused quite some laughs.
0: How the heck did somebody get an ATM in the river?
1: Also, unfortunately, the ATM was empty when it came out of the water. Disappointing. That could have been the payday for volunteers.
0: That would have been beautiful if it was the payday for the volunteers.
1: Unfortunately, no.
0: Thank you, Heather.
1: You're welcome.

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1: Since we live in Portland, shouldn't that be a lot of money?
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1: Makes me a little dizzy, but I love it. Hey, it's Mitch. It's Kink. 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
9: 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Ashley A, Ashley D, Ashley P, is this for a group project again? 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

What happens when you take two different songs and combine them to make one? I'm guessing it doesn't always turn out the way you want. But in the case of Benson Boone and his song Beautiful Things, it certainly did. From his debut album Fireworks and Rollerblades, Benson Boone on 101.9 KINK.

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10: Well, I decided to end the week on Discover Vinyl on a sweet note. The Head and the Heart were on a retreat in Joshua Tree National Park, and they started forming the basis of their fourth studio album. They then continued the writing and recording process in major music hubs like L.A., Nashville, Seattle, and some city in Wisconsin. From Living Mirage, this is the song called Honeybee from the Head and the Heart. 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

We're a week into Kink is Pink, and a big thank you to everyone who's made a donation so far. Three more weeks to go as we raise money for the American Cancer Society. Now, if you make a minimum donation of $50, you will get our new Kink is Pink t-shirt, along with an earplug holder keychain that comes with some pink earplugs, of course. It's also not too late to sign up for Making Strides Against Breast Cancer Walk. That is happening Sunday at U of P. I believe Jared is going to be there as well. Now, you can sign up for the walk and make a donation all in one place. 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

I would imagine as an artist, picking your favorite song is like being a parent and picking your favorite child. But Martin Gore of Depeche Mode, he went there. He said this song has been one of his all-time favorite songs that they've ever recorded. He said, I just really like the whole subject matter of the song. This is from the Violator album. I think it's their 7th studio album. It's Policy of Truth. It's Depeche Mode, and it's on Kink.

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Did you know Hillsborough is about to celebrate their 150th anniversary? I just read that. They're having a celebration on the morning of the 17th. 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So there's going to be a lot going on. 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Happy 150th Hillsborough. 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

David Shaw was talking about their new album, Get It Honest, and he said the writing process for this one had a bit of an ease to it. He didn't really explain why, but he said some of the music was written right before the birth of his first child and some in the immediate time right after. But they wound up with a total of 80 songs for this album. They eventually whittled it down to 12. And here's one of the dozen that made it to the album. 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

When I say I'm exhausted from the week in the PNC Live studio at Kink, I mean that in the best way. We have had three incredibly unique musician bands, artists, whatever you want to call them downstairs this week. We had Michigander on Tuesday, Devin Gilfillian on Wednesday, and yesterday, my face still hurts from laughing at Wolves of Glendale. 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

King's Rainy Day Fund is giving you a chance to win $1K a day, 5 days a week, weekdays, all through the month of October. 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By the way, if you need that cell number now, because I'm going to be giving away a keyword soon, the number to text us to is 503-733-5465. 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And yes, I got the next keyword coming up in just a couple of minutes right here on Kink.

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1: Number 31, the Unipiper. 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
3: 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Maybe you just want to spend it on everyday expenses. Whatever you decide, that's cool with me too. But I know you're waiting for it. This is this hour's keyword. It is moon. M-O-O-N. Moon is this hour's keyword. As in, there's a new moon tomorrow. Text us the word moon. M-O-O-N. 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Kink's Rainy Day Fun keyword for the hour is moon. M-O-O-N.
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1: Just got a couple of calls and texts saying people miss the keyword. Villa in Beaverton said, pretty, pretty please. So I said, yes, of course, I'll give you that keyword again. Moon, as in the moon in the sky, is shaped like a pizza pie. 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Sorry, too many words there. 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

You don't even have to get into the second half of October to get into spooky season. Neighbors all around me already have their Halloween decorations up. And Rick was just telling me we need new string lights for Halloween. So getting in the mood is pretty easy, especially when there are various events going on around the area. Halloween Spooktacular with Easy Bake Coven and Mike Bennett at the Mike Bennett Studio. You may have seen that on Northeast Fremont. They are having something every Saturdays in October, every Saturday night, I should say, 7 to 9. It is a not-so-scary block party, but they've got some live performances and vendors and art and just a whole lot of silliness going on. All ages, by the way, and it's a free event. So go check that out Saturday nights from 7 to 9 at the Mike Bennett Studio. And this is, I know, not a scary song, but the title sure works. Dracula, Tame Impala on Kink.

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Think back to a time when we did not know of Pearl Jam, did not have their music. It's hard to sort of imagine that. But that was our life before July 7th, 1991. And things changed on that date. That's when this song Alive was released, 51 days before the release of their debut album. Now, the song started out as an instrumental and was included on a demo tape. They were circulating it. There we go. In hopes of finding a singer for the group. So I don't know how Eddie Vedder got his hands on it, but he got a copy of the tape and he wrote lyrics for the song. And I guess the rest they say is history. This is Alive, music from Pearl Jam on 101.9 Kink.

We've had people wear the new Kink is Pink t-shirt in the PNC Live studio at Kink, and that has been awesome. They got it by making a donation, a minimum of $50 donation, to the American Cancer Society, and you can do so as well. Got a couple weeks left. It runs through the month of October, as it has for the last couple of years. And this year, like I said, we got a new Kink is Pink t-shirt, and we're also giving away earplug key. I always get these words mixed up. Earplug keychain holder. Earplug holder keychain. One of those things. Anyway, it comes with pink earplugs. You know what I'm trying to say. Anyway, go to our website, kink.fm. That's where you can make a donation. And if you're thinking about it, the Making Strides Against Breast Cancer Walk is on Sunday at U of P, and you can sign up at our website for that as well. Kink.fm.

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The Camas Public Library is hosting a pumpkin decorating contest. Now, you don't decorate them there. 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But you could use Legos. You could crochet something on it, paint it, use paper, clay, what have you. They just don't accept carved pumpkins because they're going to be inside the Camas Public Library, and you know what happens when that takes place. So you submit them the 12th through the 17th, and then voting takes place October 19th through the 27th. You can give the Camas Public Library a call for more details. You got some time to think about how creative you can be. Role model on Kink.

Cage the Elephant is covering both sides of the football, if you will. They're performing live at the halftime show for an international NFL game in Munich, and they've got a new song included in the EA Sports FC 27, that is football, otherwise known as soccer, for their video game soundtrack. So you can catch them, like I said, on both sides of the ball, if you will. Cage the Elephant on Kink 103.9.

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There was about an hour there where I thought I had made a big mistake this morning when I left for work. I saw that the rain window, if you will, was from about noon until 2, and it didn't look for a while like the rain was going to stop. I rode my bike. I did not bring a raincoat, and yeah, I was getting a little panicky. Then I looked at the radar. Looks like it's going to clear up. And then I looked outside, and from downtown Portland, I can see blue skies. So I missed. I escaped that one. It's the little things, but you know, a dry ride home is what I got. Jimmy Eat World on Kink. If you're there-

There's something incredibly satisfying about watching elephants squish and crush pumpkins. It is happening again at the zoo. It's on October 17th. They call it squishing of the squash. And you don't have to buy special tickets. That's the good news. It just comes with regular admission. But it's only happening for 1 hour. 1 hour on Saturday, October 17th. And that hour is 1 p.m. So check out the zoo's website for details. Soul Asylum on Kink.

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0: 101.9 Kink. It's different here.
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How about a haunted history walking tour? 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

Portland often plays host to great live music. I mean, on a daily basis, easily. And there are some of those places where you can see live music for free. One of them happens to be a few floors down from where I am right now. It's the PNC Live Studio at Kink, and we've got more shows happening before the month is over. Iron and Wine is going to be here Monday before his sold-out show at Rev Hall. That show's taking place here at 1:30. Then later in the month, we've got Medium Build and a musician that goes by the name of Thao. All those shows are open and free to the public. You just have to do one thing, and that is go to kink.fm and sign up to be in the audience. Music from the neighborhood, very timely. Sweater weather. It's Kink.

got the new title of Smooth. He wasn't originally going to be on the song. They originally thought

that maybe someone like George Michael would be singing this along with Santana on guitar. But in the end, again, we know how the rest of the story goes. Rob Thomas did end up on this track, and the song ended up pretty well, didn't it? Not as racy. Santana on 101.9 Kink.

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18: Easier not to be wise. 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

It's an hour of commercial-free kink, and I am Gustav. Such a fun event in Tualatin that deserves another mention here. 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It's the West Coast Giant Pumpkin Regatta, going from 10 to 4 on the Lake of the Commons in Tualatin. And you can learn more about this and how you can participate at tualatinoregon.gov in the events section. 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

of commercial-free kink. Yeah, so sun, not really something we'll be getting a whole lot of the next couple days here. However, this coming Sunday and Monday, Monday being a holiday, of course, they actually look pretty decent. So, you know, there's that anyways. Personally, I love it when the fog rolls into Portland, especially this time of year. It's one of one.

So Billy Joe Armstrong from Green Day has another band, Pinhead Gunpowder. Have you heard of these guys? They actually first started back in 1991, so they're out on tour. The really incredible thing, though, is that they managed to burn through like 24 songs in an hour. You may not be familiar with their stuff, but it's kind of Ramones sounding. Also, if you do manage to grab a ticket to go and see them, they're at the way too small venue of the Roseland here in town. That's coming up 4th of November. In this hour of commercial-free kink, I am Gustav. Here's the Revivalists and Heartstop.

have not yet seen the season finale of Ted Lasso on Apple TV, so no spoilers, please. But it's looking like more seasons of that show are a definite possibility. If you were to ask Jason Sudeikis anyways, think like trilogies, kind of like Star Wars, but, Ted Lasso. It's 101.9 Kink.

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18: 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It just

City of Malala is not on board with data centers being built there. The Malala Planning Commission had a hearing just the other day talking about this. They say they lack the infrastructure needed to support a data center in Malala. Interesting. I am Gustav. It's another hour of Commercial Free Kink. We go from three doors down to just doors. It's Noah Khan on Kink.

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Hey, it is our Friday afternoon, and as we head into what is a three-day weekend for a lot of you, and as it's also just around 4:20, it's time to take a breath. This hour of commercial-free kink brought to us by Mary Jane's House of Glass. Here's Zach Bryan.

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0: coming back to you.
1: It's a great sounding song right there from the Beaches. That is Edge of the Earth, and something different in this hour of commercial free kink. That band out of Canada, they've been at it for near to 15 years now. The song we just heard from the Beaches was created in 2023, but it was on the Amazon show off campus that, you know, it got some new life there, if you will. Also, the Beaches, huge in their native Canada. They've nabbed like three different Juno Awards. It's 101.9 Kink.

So my wife and I, we were doing yard work the other day, and she was like, you never play our song anymore. So there you go, Suzanne. It's the Cure love song. Also, I love the fact that she took me out to the surprise location of Bushwhackers last night for line dancing for my birthday, which line dancing, by the way, is a lot harder than it looks. No, we did not hear any Cure while we were at that bar. That would have been very out of place. It's 101.9 Kink.

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